0: solo.
1: Éxitos.
2: It was one of them things that kind of came together at the last minute. She laid the hook on there and then she's incredible.
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1: 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This is Justin Bieber.
2: What do you mean?
3: Oh, baby.
2: Oh, oh, oh, what do you mean?
4: Los 40.
1: Todos los éxitos. What do you mean?

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1: Si suena en los 40, es un éxito.
2: What's up, guys? This is Justin Bieber.
3: All the times that you rain on my parade, and all the clubs you get in using my name.

0: before you go, there's something I want you to have.
1: Oh, it's beautiful. But wait a minute, isn't this...
0: Yeah, yes it is.
1: But I thought the old lady dropped it into the ocean in the air.
0: Well, baby, I went down and got it for you.

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1: Alex Warren.
0: Todos los éxitos.
2: They say the holy water's watered down, and this town's lost its faith.

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Ask for advice, get money twice. I'm from the dirty, but that Chico nice. Y'all call it a moment, I call it life.

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1: My mum and dad heard me in the car. They just put me straight into a singing lesson.
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3: This is true, I'm not